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6: Areas of smoke continue this evening. I'm Ed McIntosh from Q2. The smoke is going to hang around for a while. Overnight temperatures will drop down into the low 60s. Tomorrow, 90 to 95 with areas of smoke, otherwise sunshine with a light variable breeze. Still warm and dry on Tuesday, low 90s for a high. Rain returns to the forecast late Wednesday.
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9: Sunshine today mixed with some patchy smoke, mid-90s for a high. I'm Ed McIntosh from Q2. The dry weather continues with a bit of a variable breeze today. Periods of smoke continue today, tonight, and a bit into tomorrow. Low 90s on Monday and Tuesday, then cooler 80s on Wednesday. 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
1: Sunshine today mixed with some patchy smoke, mid-90s for a high. I'm Ed McIntosh from Q2. The dry weather continues with a bit of a variable breeze today. Periods of smoke continue today, tonight, and a bit into tomorrow. Low 90s on Monday and Tuesday, then cooler 80s on Wednesday. 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
4: 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USS Stang, 1977 to 1980. 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
2: Still sunny, still smoky, and still warm. I'm Ed McIntosh from Q2. Mid to lower 90s for the highs today and again on Tuesday. Areas of smoke will persist through at least Tuesday evening. Mostly sunny, mid 80s on Wednesday, but a chance of rain by Wednesday night. Cooler the rest of the week with a chance of rain. You can't sleep because the house won't cool down, and opening a window means smoke, pollen, and wind. 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
5: Still sunny, still smoky, and still warm. I'm Ed McIntosh from Q2. Mid to lower 90s for the highs today and again on Tuesday. Areas of smoke will persist through at least Tuesday evening. Mostly sunny, mid 80s on Wednesday, but a chance of rain by Wednesday night. Cooler the rest of the week with a chance of rain. 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
8: Still sunny, still smoky, and still warm. I'm Ed McIntosh from Q2. Mid to lower 90s for the highs today and again on Tuesday. Areas of smoke will persist through at least Tuesday evening. Mostly sunny, mid-80s on Wednesday, but a chance of rain by Wednesday night. Cooler the rest of the week with a chance of rain.
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11: Still sunny, still smoky, and still warm. I'm Ed McIntosh from Q2. Mid to lower 90s for the highs today and again on Tuesday. Areas of smoke will persist through at least Tuesday evening. Mostly sunny, mid 80s on Wednesday, but a chance of rain by Wednesday night. Cooler the rest of the week with a chance of rain. 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
14: Still sunny, still smoky, and still warm. I'm Ed McIntosh from Q2. Mid to lower 90s for the highs today and again on Tuesday. Areas of smoke will persist through at least Tuesday evening. Mostly sunny, mid-80s on Wednesday, but a chance of rain by Wednesday night. Cooler the rest of the week with a chance of rain. 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
9: Still sunny, still smoky, and still warm. I'm Ed McIntosh from Q2. Mid to lower 90s for the highs today and again on Tuesday. Areas of smoke will persist through at least Tuesday evening. Mostly sunny, mid 80s on Wednesday, but a chance of rain by Wednesday night. Cooler the rest of the week with a chance of rain.
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7: Still sunny, still smoky, and still warm. I'm Ed McIntosh from Q2. Mid to lower 90s for the highs today and again on Tuesday. Areas of smoke will persist through at least Tuesday evening. Mostly sunny, mid-80s on Wednesday, but a chance of rain by Wednesday night. Cooler the rest of the week with a chance of rain. You can't sleep because the house won't cool down, and opening a window means smoke, pollen, and wind. 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
9: Still sunny, still smoky, and still warm. I'm Ed McIntosh from Q2. Mid to lower 90s for the highs today and again on Tuesday. Areas of smoke will persist through at least Tuesday evening. Mostly sunny, mid 80s on Wednesday, but a chance of rain by Wednesday night. Cooler the rest of the week with a chance of rain. 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
3: Still sunny, still smoky, and still warm. I'm Ed McIntosh from Q2. Mid to lower 90s for the highs today and again on Tuesday. Areas of smoke will persist through at least Tuesday evening. Mostly sunny, mid-80s on Wednesday, but a chance of rain by Wednesday night. Cooler the rest of the week with a chance of rain. 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

0: Burbank's number one for classic hits. My 105.9 606 on your Monday morning with the Eagles. From the Goldsmith Gallery Jewelers Studio, I'm Willie Tyler. We're at 63 degrees. Your forecast with Q2's Ed McIntosh on the way. Coffee and donuts from Krispy Kreme coming up at 6:30 with Pass the Coffee Trivia. Doug will be by from the Staggering Ox Restaurant at 7:30 with the Wheel of Games and your shot at a free lunch. 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

0: 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My 105.9 619 with Eddie Money. 63 degrees from the Goldsmith Gallery Jewelers Studio. Forecast with Q2's Ed McIntosh in just a couple of minutes. Coffee and donuts on the way from Krispy Kreme at 6:30. Right now, first check at sports. Here's Scott Fredericks.
1: Back home again and the second year. I'm Scott Fredericks and this look at the latest in Billings area sports for this Monday, August 10th. The Pioneer League baseball action, the offense and the pitching both showed up for yesterday's game as the Billings Mustangs took the last game of the series from the Great Falls Voyagers by a score of 22-3 at Voyager Stadium in Great Falls. Billings returns to Dealer Park tomorrow night to begin a six-game series against Glacier Range Riders. First pitch is scheduled tomorrow night at 6:30. Remember, you can catch all the action on ESPN Billings. Montana Fair is underway, and wrapping up the fair this week is Rodeo Billings returning for its second year, August the 13th through the 15th. Bo Wagner, Rodeo Billings, talks about the contestants and the stock this year.
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10: Still sunny, still smoky, and still warm. I'm Ed McIntosh from Q2. Mid to lower 90s for the highs today and again on Tuesday. Areas of smoke will persist through at least Tuesday evening. Mostly sunny, mid-80s on Wednesday, but a chance of rain by Wednesday night. Cooler the rest of the week with a chance of rain. 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
0: 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My 105.9. Here we go. 6:30 on your Monday morning. Pass the coffee trivia from Krispy Kreme. I've got a dozen assorted donuts and coffee from your locally owned Krispy Kreme at 2520 Central. And if you miss it, the question and answer up at our website and our Facebook page. Today's question, the average woman owns nearly twice the amount of these compared to the average man. What do you think? 245-6900. Coffee and donuts from Krispy Kreme for the winner. The average woman owns nearly twice the amount of these compared to the average man.

0: 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My 105.9, 635 with Starship. Playing past the coffee trivia, coffee and donuts from Krispy Kreme for the winner. And today's question, the average woman owns nearly twice the amount of these compared to the average man. What do you think? 245-6900, My 105.9.
1: Hey, good morning, Willie. I got to go with shoes.
0: Shoes would have been my guess, too, but no, not what I'm looking for.
1: 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All right, man. You have a good day.
0: You too. My 105.9.
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0: Ah, good one. It is not shoes, and it is not email addresses.
2: 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Have
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0: right.
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0: 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My 105.9.
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0: 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My 105.9.
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0: 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That's what we're looking for. 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

0: 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Your forecast with Q2's Ed McIntosh in just a couple of minutes. Right now, first check at Montana News. Here's Scott Fredericks.
1: Good morning. I'm Scott Fredericks, and this look at the latest in Billings area news for this Monday, August 10th. Something that's been in the news a lot lately is a proposed infrastructure data center near Broadview, Montana, that would span more than 5,000 acres, making it one of the largest such projects in the country. There's been much back and forth over this issue, but the legal battle has taken another turn after Yellowstone County ruled that the petition missed the deadline to qualify for the November ballot. The chair of the Yellowstone County Commissioners, Mark Morris, says opponents of the proposed data center near Broadview can express all the frustrations they want at the lack of county oversight of the project, but the commissioners' hands are tied.
2: We only have the power that the state gives us. All things water in the state of Montana are handled by the DNRC. All things electric in this state are handled by the Public Service Commission. We don't have a say in that matter.
1: Today is day 4, the 111th year of Montana Fair, and there's a lot going on. Darcy Temple of Montana Fair.
3: It will be Seniors Day, where seniors 65 and older get in free all day. That's sponsored by RubraCare, and we will have some RubraCare representatives on grounds, as well as other businesses that focus on senior services. So seniors that attend the fair that day can meet and talk with these folks about what they might potentially need in their lives.
1: That's been a look at the latest in Billings area news on My 105.9.
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10: Still sunny, still smoky, and still warm. I'm Ed McIntosh from Q2. Mid to lower 90s for the highs today and again on Tuesday. Areas of smoke will persist through at least Tuesday evening. Mostly sunny, mid 80s on Wednesday, but a chance of rain by Wednesday night. Cooler the rest of the week with a chance of rain. You can't sleep because the house won't cool down, and opening a window means smoke, pollen, and wind. 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
1: Classic Hits, my 105.9, Monday morning, 10th of August. If you're having a birthday, you share it with singer and flutist Ian Anderson from Jethro Tull. He's 79. Actress Rosanna Arquette turned 67. Actor Antonio Banderas is 66. And singer Nina Cherry is 62. Look back, it was August 10th, 1963. A 13-year-old little Stevie Wonder became the youngest singer to top the U.S. pop charts with Fingertips Part 2. The song would hold the number one spot for 3 weeks. This night in 1969, during a North American tour, Led Zeppelin appeared at the San Diego Sports Arena. Jethro Tull were their opening act. This day in 1970, Elvis Presley kicked off his summer festival at the International Hotel in Las Vegas. The King's rehearsals and the first 4 days of shows were filmed for the documentary Elvis, That's the Way It Is, released that November. This day in 1974, Roberta Flack's Feel Like Making Love hits number one, becoming the first song produced solo by a woman to top the chart. Flack produced it herself under the name Rubina Flake. This day in 1976, Elton John took the stage at Madison Square Garden for the first of 10 sold-out nights at the New York City venue. Box office sales totaling $1.25 million would break a record previously held by the Rolling Stones. And finally, it was August 10th, 1985. Canadian singer and guitarist Bryan Adams scored his first U.S. number one album with Reckless. Reckless was commercially successful, selling over 12 million copies worldwide. It was also the first Canadian album to sell over a million copies within Canada. Six singles were released: Run to You, Somebody, Heaven, One Night Love Affair, It's Only Love, and of course, Summer of 69. All six singles charted within the top 20 on the Billboard Hot 100. And that's a look at my history lesson from the College of Musical Knowledge on Classic Hits, my 105.9.

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0: number one for classic hits, My 105.9, 20 past 7 with Creedence. From the Goldsmith Gallery Jewelers studio, where it's 62 degrees, your forecast with Q2's Ed McIntosh in just a couple of minutes. Free lunch on the way from the Staggering Ox restaurant at 7:30. Right now, another check at sports.
1: Back home again in the second year. I'm Scott Fredericks, and this look at the latest in Billings area sports for this Monday, August 10th. The Pioneer League baseball action, the offense and the pitching both showed up for yesterday's game as the Billings Mustangs took the last game of the series from the Great Falls Voyagers by a score of 22-3 at Voyager Stadium in Great Falls. Billings returns to Dealer Park tomorrow night to begin a six-game series against Glacier Range Riders. First pitch is scheduled tomorrow night at 6:30. Remember, you can catch all the action on ESPN Billings. Montana Fair is underway, and wrapping up the fair this week is Rodeo Billings returning for its second year, August the 13th through the 15th. Bo Wagner, Rodeo Billings, talks about the contestants and the stock this year.
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10: Still sunny, still smoky, and still warm. I'm Ed McIntosh from Q2. Mid to lower 90s for the highs today and again on Tuesday. Areas of smoke will persist through at least Tuesday evening. Mostly sunny, mid-80s on Wednesday, but a chance of rain by Wednesday night. Cooler the rest of the week with a chance of rain. 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

0: Y1059, who's this?
1: This is George.
0: George, good morning. You're caller number 5. Here we go, playing for free lunch from the Staggering Ox. Ain't life grand today? All of your answers will contain the word grand, George.
1: Okay.
0: All right, first one. These tournaments, also called majors, are the 4 most important annual tennis events.
1: Grand Slam.
0: Grand Slam. Good. The Colorado River runs through this national park in Arizona.
1: Grand Canyon.
0: Grand Canyon. This is the 3rd largest city in North Dakota.
1: Grand Forks.
0: Good. Seating for sports spectators, most often at a racetrack.
1: Grandstand.
0: Grandstand. Crime committed when someone steals a car.
1: Grand larceny.
0: Or grand theft auto. They had hits in the 70s with Weird American Band, The Locomotion, and Some Kind of Wonderful.
1: Grand Funk Railroad.
0: Very good. This river forms part of the U.S.-Mexico border.
1: The Rio Grande.
0: The Rio Grande. And finally, an event where new business officially opens its doors to the public.
1: A grand opening.
0: All right. Great job today, George. We got you free lunch from the Staggering Ox.
1: Wonderful.
0: All right. Thanks for playing. Who made you a big winner?
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0: 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My 105.9, 12 minutes to 8 with the Steve Miller Band. 63 degrees from the Goldsmith Gallery Jewelers Studio. Your forecast with Q2's Ed McIntosh in just a couple of minutes. Right now, another check at Montana News. Here's Scott Fredericks.
1: Good morning. I'm Scott Fredericks, and this look at the latest in Billings area news for this Monday, August 10th. The U.S. House passed the Sunshine Protection Act to make daylight savings time permanent, ending the twice-yearly clock changes. The bill awaits Senate approval and the president's signature before becoming law. Senator Steve Daines' thoughts on this and the thoughts of the passage.
2: I don't think so. I want to remind Montanans, this has been tried twice before and has had disastrous consequences. If you look at Kalispell, Montana as an example, if we go to fixed daylight savings time, in Kalispell, Montana, the sun will not rise until 9:30 a.m. That's sunrise, 9:30 a.m. in January. Can you imagine families putting kids on school buses, starting school in the absolute pitch black? I'm open to try to figure something out on this, but locking in daylight standard time does not make any sense.
1: Brad Molnar of the Montana Public Service Commission, who represents the areas such as Yellowstone County, has been suspended for a year by Governor Greg Gianforte. The governor is looking to fill this job. More on this, here's Ken Edelblue.
3: Governor Greg Gianforte has identified five candidates to temporarily fill the Montana Public Service Commission seat held by Brad Molnar, who was suspended last month following an investigation found he violated state standards. The finalists are Billings Republicans Kirk Bushman and Nicholas Fitzmaurice, former Carbon County Commissioner John Prinke, former congressional staffer Nicholas Lose, and former Democratic legislator Dave Wansenry.
1: That's been a look at the latest in Billings area news on My 105.9.
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13: Still sunny, still smoky, and still warm. I'm Ed McIntosh from Q2. Mid to lower 90s for the highs today and again on Tuesday. Areas of smoke will persist through at least Tuesday evening. Mostly sunny, mid-80s on Wednesday, but a chance of rain by Wednesday night. Cooler the rest of the week with a chance of rain. 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
5: 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It rarely ends well. If you've been injured in an accident and you're not sure what to do next, if you need a personal injury attorney, call Chevec and Salmonen.
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0: Billings number one for classic hits, My 105.9 with Survivor. 64 degrees from the Goldsmith Gallery Jewelers studio forecast in just a few. Right now, a final check at sports.
1: Back home again and the second year. I'm Scott Fredericks in this look at the latest in Billings area sports for this Monday, August 10th. The Pioneer League baseball action, the offense and the pitching both showed up for yesterday's game as the Billings Mustangs took the last game of the series from the Great Falls Voyagers by a score of 22-3 at Voyager Stadium in Great Falls. Billings returns to Dealer Park tomorrow night to begin a six-game series against Glacier Range Riders. First pitch is scheduled tomorrow night at 6:30. Remember, you can catch all the action on ESPN Billings. Montana Fair is underway, and wrapping up the fair this week is Rodeo Billings returning for its second year, August the 13th through the 15th. Bo Wagner, Rodeo Billings, talks about the contestants and the stock this year.
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10: Still sunny, still smoky, and still warm. I'm Ed McIntosh from Q2. Mid to lower 90s for the highs today and again on Tuesday. Areas of smoke will persist through at least Tuesday evening. Mostly sunny, mid-80s on Wednesday, but a chance of rain by Wednesday night. Cooler the rest of the week with a chance of rain. 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

0: 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Here's Lynn Turner Fitzgerald.
1: Welcome to Boomers. I'm Lynn Turner Fitzgerald. It started as a low-budget black-and-white film and was produced by Alfred Hitchcock's television series crew. No one anticipated the profound impact of Psycho, released on this day in 1960. More next.
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1: In Psycho, Norman Bates runs the Bates Motel. Marion Crane is on the run after embezzling from her employer. A heavy storm forces her to check into the Bates Motel, where she has dinner with Norman. He tells her about his mother, who suffers with psychological problems.
2: 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She just goes a little mad sometimes. We all go a little mad sometimes. Haven't you?
1: Later that night, Marion is stabbed to death in the shower. 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Boomers is back tomorrow.
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0: 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On our way to 9 o'clock, I'll kick off an hour of commercial-free music. 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
1: Good morning. I'm Scott Fredericks, and this look at the latest in Billings area news for this Monday, August 10th. Something that's been in the news a lot lately is a proposed infrastructure data center near Broadview, Montana, that would span more than 5,000 acres, making it one of the largest such projects in the country. There's been much back and forth over this issue, but the legal battle has taken another turn after Yellowstone County ruled that the petition missed the deadline to qualify for the November ballot. The chair of the Yellowstone County Commissioners, Mark Morris, says opponents of the proposed data center near Broadview can express all the frustrations they want at the lack of county oversight of the project, but the commissioners' hands are tied.
2: We only have the power that the state gives us. All things water in the state of Montana are handled by the DNRC. All things electric in this state are handled by the Public Service Commission. We don't have a say in that matter.
1: Today is day four, the 111th year of Montana Fair, and there's a lot going on. Darcy Temple of Montana Fair.
3: Will be Seniors Day, where seniors 65 and older get in free all day. 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So seniors that attend the fair that day can meet and talk with these folks about what they might potentially need in their lives.
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3: Still sunny, still smoky, and still warm. I'm Ed McIntosh from Q2. Mid to lower 90s for the highs today and again on Tuesday. Areas of smoke will persist through at least Tuesday evening. Mostly sunny, mid 80s on Wednesday, but a chance of rain by Wednesday night. Cooler the rest of the week with a chance of rain. 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

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And that's going to do it for me. Mike takes over next. Have a great rest of your Monday. 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
14: Still sunny, still smoky, and still warm. I'm Ed McIntosh from Q2. Mid to lower 90s for the highs today and again on Tuesday. Areas of smoke will persist through at least Tuesday evening. Mostly sunny, mid-80s on Wednesday, but a chance of rain by Wednesday night. Cooler the rest of the week with a chance of rain.
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12: Sunshine, low 90s for a high today with areas of smoke. I'm Ed McIntosh from Q2. Mid to lower 90s today and again Tuesday with a light breeze. Overnight temperatures will be in the 60s. We'll start to see a change in the weather on Wednesday, high in the mid 80s with a chance of thunderstorms Wednesday night. Cooler and wetter to follow. You can't sleep because the house won't cool down, and opening a window means smoke, pollen, and wind. 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
7: 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That was my greatest influence. But his philosophy was always, we're going to do whatever it takes to help the family to get through this. 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
12: Sunshine, low 90s for a high today with areas of smoke. I'm Ed McIntosh from Q2. Mid to lower 90s today and again Tuesday with a light breeze. Overnight temperatures will be in the 60s. We'll start to see a change in the weather on Wednesday, high in the mid-80s with a chance of thunderstorms Wednesday night. 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
9: Sunshine, low 90s for a high today with areas of smoke. I'm Ed McIntosh from Q2. Mid to lower 90s today and again Tuesday with a light breeze. Overnight temperatures will be in the 60s. We'll start to see a change in the weather on Wednesday, high in the mid 80s with a chance of thunderstorms Wednesday night. 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
7: Sunshine, low 90s for a high today with areas of smoke. I'm Ed McIntosh from Q2. Mid to lower 90s today and again Tuesday with a light breeze. Overnight temperatures will be in the 60s. We'll start to see a change in the weather on Wednesday, high in the mid 80s with a chance of thunderstorms Wednesday night. Cooler and wetter to follow. 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

Captain, sliding in here on a Monday. Yeah, back to work we go. Yeah. Guess we've got to do it, huh? 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Also, some Aerosmith, some Blondie, Cyndi Lauper.

0: Kids 5105. Now, you tuned. Still haven't found what I'm looking for. The captain here on a Monday. Did you have yourself a good weekend? Did you do something productive? Did you? Yeah, I kind of did. We had like a little miniature family reunion on Saturday, which was a lot of fun. Hung out there and the smoke. Yeah, the smoke in the air is killing me. My eyes are like beet red. They're burning. They feel like they're bleeding. Yeah, that's pretty much my weekend. 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

0: number one for classic hits. My 105.9. Can't you see? Marshall Tucker Band. From the Goldsmith Down at Jewelers Studio. Working your way through a Monday. You're up. What do you need?
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0: Bad English. Yeah, we can do that right now for you. It's classic hits. My 105.9.

0: Classic Hits, My 105.9, one way or another. Some Blondie for you. Well, kind of a hot start to our work week, and then quite a bit cooler and maybe some rain towards the end of it. Which, yeah, I don't think anybody's complaining about that, huh? All the details with Q2Z Macintosh coming up.
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7: Steady as she goes, at least through Tuesday. I'm Ed McIntosh from Q2. We'll wake up tomorrow to temperatures in the mid to lower 60s, end up in the mid to lower 90s, much as we've seen over the last several days, and areas of patchy smoke. Winds will be light and variable. By Wednesday, temperatures cool to the mid-80s and a chance of thunderstorms Wednesday night. You can't sleep because the house won't cool down, and opening a window means smoke, pollen, and wind. 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

0: 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Inside the 4 o'clock hour, Monday underway. What do you need?
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0: Billings' number one classic hit, Smile 105.9, the Eagles and New Kid in Town. Was a great start for the Big Sky Little League yesterday in the Mountain Regional in San Bernardino, California. They lost their first game to Utah. I wasn't sure what the final was. I watched a little bit of it. Got a little out of hand, and I had other stuff to do. They are in action tonight, 7 o'clock. I think they're probably going to be playing Colorado. It's like the Colorado-Wyoming winner, but you never know. That's why they play the games, right? That game's 7 o'clock tonight on ESPN+.
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0: 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Take it on the run. Yeah. Get on out of there. 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
8: Steady as she goes, at least through Tuesday. I'm Ed McIntosh from Q2. We'll wake up tomorrow to temperatures in the mid to lower 60s, end up in the mid to lower 90s, much as we've seen over the last several days, and areas of patchy smoke. Winds will be light and variable. By Wednesday, temperatures cool to the mid 80s and a chance of thunderstorms Wednesday night. 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

0: open up their electric bill yet? if it's sitting there on the counter, don't open it up. You don't want to see it. Trust me. Oh my gosh, it is absolutely ridiculous. Mine doubled. Yeah, doubled. And I'm like, what? And everybody's like, oh, it's your AC. It's been so hot out, and that's why you're running it all nonstop. And I'm like, yeah, yeah, it shouldn't be that high. And people are going, no, it's because your AC. And then if you read a little insert that is in your bill, you'll see that they increased your bill by 4.7%. Yeah, just whenever they want, they just do that. And yeah, I am almost at $400 for my electric bill. Absolutely, it's crazy. I know.
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0: Classic Hits, My 105.9, The Bean, 52s, and Lone Shark Baby. Why'd you go to the fair over the weekend?
1: I did not. I'm not a riding kind of fella. I don't play the games. I like the animals, though. Just haven't done that yet. It'll be on my agenda. I'll get down there. Today, I believe, is Seniors Day at Montana Fair. Free gate admission to those 65 plus all day, all night. And let's see if we've got anything else. Oh, yeah, it's family fun night, too. Family of four at the get gate admission for $30. So all four of you get in for $30. Which I know you're like, what? 30? But that's a bargain. Okay, so you haven't been to Montana Fair yet. Maybe you want to check it out tonight.
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12: Steady as she goes, at least through Tuesday. I'm Ed McIntosh from Q2. We'll wake up tomorrow to temperatures in the mid to lower 60s, end up in the mid to lower 90s, much as we've seen over the last several days, and areas of patchy smoke. Winds will be light and variable. By Wednesday, temperatures cool to the mid-80s and a chance of thunderstorms Wednesday night. 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
13: In Psycho, Norman Bates runs the Bates Motel. 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